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1: 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Kiss FM presents the number one dance chart. Dance chart. Top 40 Kiss and Dance.
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2: 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Oh.

Vă doresc și până data viitoare, că ne auzim la radio, tot aici la Kiss FM. Vă aștept la mine pe Instagram, Cristi Pumnițu. Hai cu recapitularea. Bye bye, ciao. Number 10. Number 9. Number 8. I can tell by the look in your eyes. Number 7. Don't know where your touch could take me, but it feels like maybe you could set me tonight. Number 6. Number 5. My new religion. New religion. Number 4. Number 3. Number 2. Number 1 this week.